one day, a one way, can't miss. I'm here to tear all the walls down. Doesn't matter if it's a large

of us first, bring seven friends. And don't be selfish and keep this all to yourself and don't eat shellfish. Hate is trying to take someone else's love for yourself. But I'm here to tell you.

0: Rock. Z-Rock.
1: Feels familiar when the knife gets buried into my beating heart.

logistics, haulage, golf, bungalows, spires, canals, cows, hay bales, telegraph, wires, pylon power, farmhouse oak, chimneys, still used, domes, satellites, football pitches, faded flags and lots of dogs, neon cross,